go from one thing to the other, you know, just thinking about my future, like where I want to be, what I want to do with my life, you know what I'm saying? And I'm guided by God, and I follow my heart no matter what, you know.

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To my heartbeat sound, we fell in love as the leaves turn

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It's me, I know it's late. I wouldn't be calling if I didn't feel this heavy. I keep telling myself I'm fine, but every quiet moment pulls me back to you.

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